my soldiers my over there in Iraq. Everybody right here. What you need to do is be thankful for the life you got, you know what I'm saying? Stop looking at what you ain't got. Start being thankful.

0: Qaimah ati sayyidana Muhammadan alwasilata wal fadilah wa ba'athu maqaman mahmudan alladhi wa'adda innaka la tukhliful mi'ad ya arhamar rahimin.
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